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2: Is everybody on the floor? We put some energy into this place. I want to ask you something.

dirty. Nasty. 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If you ain't dirty, you ain't.